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Hey, David Alvarado back with you here. Filling in for Nikki. She will be back. And the same could be said for the 39th annual Rock and Roll Up Your Sleeve Blood Drive. The American Red Cross is facing an emergency blood shortage, and everyone that's donated in day one and day two, thank you so much for helping solve this. I mean, my goodness, we actually did have one person on Instagram get a little nasty about the

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0: It's David Alvarado back with you here, still filling in for Nikki. The American Red Cross is facing an emergency blood shortage, and we need you at the Hampton Roads Convention Center or the Chesapeake Conference Center tomorrow morning. We'll be there. We'll be set up there till 1. If you donate, you'll be receiving a Rock and Roll Up Your Sleeve Blood Drive t-shirt, a Chick-fil-A meal voucher, a coupon for a pint of Bluebell ice cream, a Fandango movie ticket, and Dunkin' will be providing donuts for your post-donation snack, all while supplies last. Thanks to Erase the Canvas for sponsoring the blood drive. 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

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Hey, David Alvarado back with you here. Still filling in for Nikki on this Friday night. It is a beautiful Friday night to be doing so. I'm pretty happy about where I'm sitting as opposed to being outside being smoked out by Canada. Ugh, that's definitely not ideal. I'm just glad the moon looks cool too from in here at least. Wonder what we look like from the moon. Wonder if they just see one giant smoky Canadian cloud over the country that has the World Cup happening in it right now. Anyway, sorry, I'm getting a little, the World Cup withdrawals, I've talked about it before, they're still very much happening. I'm very sad this week that we don't have any more soccer that is fun and meaningful for at least another 2 years. Oh well. Hey, did you know FM 99 welcomes Mammoth, featuring Wolfgang Van Halen, to Virginia Beach on Tuesday, August 4th. And you can be there for free. I'll tell you exactly how you can win a pair of tickets or be that one grand prize winner that receives a drumhead signed by the whole band right after the break. FM 99.

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0: 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Hey, David Alvarado hanging out with you here, still filling in for Nikki. She will be back, and that becomes more true the more I say it. I promise you, she will be back, but until then, I'll be saying she'll be back. That's just the little social contract we got going on here. What else we got going on here? How about this? The American Red Cross is facing an emergency blood shortage. 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Thanks to Erase the Canvas for sponsoring this blood drive. All donors also will be entered to win a ton of prizes. I'll tell you all about those right after the break.
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1: Thank goodness.
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0: 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Hey, David Alvarado back with you here. It is a gorgeous Friday, and I am David Alvarado and not Nikki, by the way. She is out on assignment. She will be back, and I will keep promising you that until she actually is. That's just how it's going to work. With that being said, we've got so much to get into, you guys. I mean, fantasy racing is happening. We got mammoth tickets to give away. But most importantly, we got this whole blood drive happening, which if you have seen my dumb face on our socials, I do apologize. But we needed to make sure everyone knew where to go for these donation locations, especially if you've made a donation appointment, because you're going to not want to miss that. However, if you haven't made your donation appointments for tomorrow morning yet, I've got you set. I'll tell you exactly all about the details coming up in a little bit. And we'll be doing a lot more music stuff, too. All of that after this.
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5: Hey, I'm filling in for Nikki. I'm David Alvarado. Got more music for you. You might as well just call me Sisyphus. The way I keep this rock rolling right along, we got Linkin Park and AC/DC, Guns N' Roses, Green Day, Van Halen, and Alice in Chains all coming up. 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

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Hey, David Alvarado back with you here. Yes, I know it's Friday and I'm not supposed to be on here. I'm filling in for Nikki. She will be back. In the meantime, we got a ton of stuff going on at the station here. None more important than our 39th annual Rock and Roll Up Your Sleeve Blood Drive. That's going on right now. Day three is happening tomorrow. Thanks to everyone that donated in day one and day two. And thanks to everyone that came up and said hi and said all these nice things. Because my goodness, was that, like, you know, it's heartwarming and makes me slightly uncomfortable too. I'm sorry for everyone that said nice things and then saw me grit my teeth as I tried to, you know, stomach the feeling.

0: thing of people being nice to me, which, you know, doing all this, you know, doing all this stuff, you think, oh, you kind of do that so people can be nice to you. But, like, you know, now that that's happening, I'm just sitting here like, I don't know how to act. Anyway, the blood drive is still going on. Tomorrow is day three at the Chesapeake Conference Center and at the Hampton Roads Convention Center. 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

0: 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Hey, David Alvarado still hanging out with you here, filling in for Nikki on this Friday night. That's why we sound different. She will be back. I can only promise you that. We've got a lot to get into today still. We'll talk more about the blood drive. 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

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Hey, David Alvarado hanging out with you here, filling in for Nikki, who is out on assignment. It is about an hour away from Saturday morning, which means that day two of FM 99's 39th annual Rock and Roll Up Your Sleeve Blood Drive is about to turn into day three. 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
12: It's David Alvarado back with you here, still filling in for Nikki. Right now, we're going to listen to some more music instead of all the yapping I've been doing the whole night here. We got Chevelle and Def Leppard, Smacking Pumpkins and Godsmash, if you could believe it. Pearl Jam also coming up, but right now, it's Evanescence rocking FM 99.

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0: 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Hey, David Alvarado hanging out with you here, filling in for Nikki. She's out on assignment. She will be back. I'm about to skedaddle on out of the studio here because tomorrow I got an early morning helping set up at the Chesapeake Conference Center for day three of FM 99's 39th annual Rock and Roll Up Your Sleeve Blood Drive. That's happening from 7:30 to 1 p.m. at both the Hampton Roads Convention Center and the Chesapeake Conference Center, both of which I'll be at for a brief amount of time. Here's the real issue, though. The blood shortage that the American Red Cross is facing. It's big, it's huge, and we need to do something about it. 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You can enter to win a pair of tickets, and one grand prize winner will receive a drum head signed by the whole band. I'll tell you exactly how right after the break.
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2: Yeah, baby. About this time yesterday, we talked about what have you learned from your DNA test?
3: Oh, yeah.
2: And there were some great responses. We appreciate everybody that called and texted and everything else. But I couldn't resist this as I was going past it today from BuzzFeed. They had a whole article about these.
3: Huh.
2: And it just seemed too coincidental, so we're calling it DNA Part 2.
4: We are family.
2: My grandfather did not die when my dad was 4 like we always thought. Instead, he faked his own death, walked to the other end of our country, roughly 1,500 kilometers, married a 16-year-old girl, and had 7 more children.
3: Wow. You know, Papa was a Rolling Stone, Rick.
5: And Mama?
2: All the while leaving my grandmother to bring up the 6 children that he had with her. The worst part was he used the same names for the second batch of kids.
3: Whoa.
2: What did you find out from your DNA test? How about this?
3: There's 2
2: Holy
3: of me.
2: Hell.
3: That's terrible.
6: Well, it's easier to remember if you don't have, you know, like 13 names to remember.
2: Yep. Had something similar. My grandfather was always told that his grandfather died in the war. DNA matched me with some distant cousins who all descended from a man with the same date of birth, job, and birthplace, but a different last name. After years of digging, it turns out, same guy, 5 wives, divorced none of them.
6: It was very big of him.
2: It was. That's big of me. Had about 3 sons called John from different marriages, a couple of Williams, and a couple of Marys. This guy died in 1949, and I managed to get in touch with who I believe is the only person alive to have ever met him. I got a very sharp response telling me how awful he was and to never mention his name again.
3: Wow.
2: Must have been quite the man to leave an impression that strong for over 50 years. Dude. Yeah, what when you find out and it's not good. Ooh, found out biological dad was not the one that he thought he was. Turns out he is one of the many children of a fertility doctor.
7: Oh, no.
3: Those are the worst.
2: Yes.
7: Oh, we heard those kinds of stories.
2: Well, this one is Dr. Klein, the guy on the Netflix documentary.
3: Oh, yeah.
7: Yep.
3: Oh, man.
2: Wow, dude.
7: Dang.
2: How about that? That's a bad DNA day.
7: Yeah, it is.
2: My mom's generation has been really big into tracing our family tree. It turns out Grandpa had 2 families that we know of. They lived down the street from each other.
7: Oh, man.
2: If that wasn't enough to discourage my family from looking into all this stuff, a few years later, one of my cousins took a 23andMe test and found out that our maternal grandfather is also her father.
3: Oh, no.
7: See, these are the things better left.
6: Yes.
2: Yeah.
7: Unfound.
2: Sometimes.
7: Yeah.
2: Sometimes, you know, sleeping dogs, as they say. Let them lie.
3: Oh, man.
2: Why wake them up?
7: Yeah.
2: You don't ever want to know.
8: Hi, I'm David. I had always heard that my great-great-great-grandfather was a general during the Civil War, and that he had fathered children with several of my distant cousins.
2: Yeah.
8: So I checked it out at Ancestry.com. In just a few clicks, I discovered hundreds of my relatives that Grandpa Russell had slept with.
2: Yeah.

0: So I put in their names, and I got a leaf. 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
2: Yeah, babe. 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
3: Not a lot of branches on that tree.
2: No,
3: it's
2: not.
3: It's actually dying, that tree.
2: Yeah, it's really not good.
3: It's kind of just a vertical pole.
2: It's a post.
4: Kind of a post.
3: It's a totem pole,
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10: Yes, it's F My Life, a website dedicated to posting the little slights that happen in people from time to time, and they ask for your judgment. Did they somehow deserve this, or are they just effed? Sure. Grabbed a few to share. Today, I'm at my third emergency room visit in a week for an extremely painful ovarian cyst. This sounds like hard, baby. The people next to me are reading aloud from a Christian Science book about how illness is just a mental illusion. I am in hell. F my life.
13: Oh, no.
10: Yeah, just it's all in your head and your ovary. But mostly your head.
13: And your ovary.
10: Today I went up and spoke to someone at my local grocery store because I thought he was my neighbor. We chatted for nearly 2 minutes before he politely said, "I'm sorry, I have absolutely no idea who you are." I still had to finish shopping in the same aisle with this stranger. Awkward. F my life.
13: That is rough when you the mistaken identity. We've all done it.
10: And you've had a conversation.
13: Yeah.
10: I don't like the one where they know everything about you and you cannot place them for anything.
13: Yeah.
10: That's a tough one. Today I walked into my friend's apartment, dropped my backpack on the couch, and started complaining about my job. At that point, a complete stranger walked out of the kitchen holding a sandwich, saw me, and began screaming, "Help! Help!" Oops. I then realized I was in the wrong apartment. I apologized, grabbed my bag, and somehow took his TV remote with me. F my life.
13: Now, see, that's worse than just confusing somebody for your neighbor.
10: Yeah, that's good. I did that where I live.
13: Yeah?
10: Yeah. One of the first days, we have to take an elevator.
13: Yeah.
10: And I got off at the wrong floor, and all the doors looked the same, and I walked right into this place.
13: Because it was unlocked?
10: Yeah.
13: Yeah.
10: And I'm like, that's not my door handle.
13: No.
10: That's not my furniture.
13: And you back out slowly.
10: Slowly. Quietly. Grateful that that I'm like the youngest person in the building, so these guys didn't hear me.
13: Yeah.
10: Slowly slink out. And that's when I realized that even if you're going for the mail, lock the door behind you.
13: Yeah.
10: You just never know.
13: Weird. Yeah.

0: Today I met an awesome guy. That's the promo. He turned out to be very well off at a very young age, which excited me. Until I learned that he works for a power company, isn't very enthusiastic about his career. I don't know if I can date him knowing that his company is destroying our planet. F my life.
1: That's less of an F my life. Yeah. Just, I mean,
0: yeah, it is less of an F my life. You're right. And you're asking for it.
1: Yeah, yeah. It's, that would count on you.
0: Is he destroying your planet? I don't know. Is he, you know.
1: That's your opinion. Don't date the guy.
0: Yeah, right.
1: Move on.
0: Decide.
1: Yeah.
0: Today, I took my girlfriend to a very nice restaurant. I thought it would be a good place to pop the question. I gave the ring to the waiter and asked him to put it on her dessert plate. When she saw it, she picked it up, she put it down, she said, no, and then began eating the dessert.
2: Oh, wow.
0: F my life.
1: Oh,
2: man.
0: Kind of good where we are.
3: Well,
0: and this flan is fantastic.
3: You know what? Hey, now you know, the more you know, now you know.
0: You know where you are.
3: Yep.
1: I just learned that you work for a power company, so I'm not going to be marrying you.
0: Yeah. What I love is the compulsion of the woman because he's well off for a young man.
1: Yeah.
0: Nothing about true love or common interest.
1: Yeah, right. No.
0: He's got money. Yeah. Look, you have no principles.
1: Yeah.
0: You displayed it in the first sentence.
1: Yeah.
0: When you made this about how well off the guy is.
2: Right.
0: F the planet.
1: Yeah.
0: You know, decide. You can't take the moral high ground when you're after the dollars. What the hell is wrong with that?
1: That's a weird place to be.
0: Yes. Mm-hmm.
1: Because the richer you are, the more we hate you, apparently.
0: Oh, but well, so we're all principled about the planet.
1: Right, but where's the line?
0: Oh, no, we don't hate you. We love you. She likes him because he's well off.
1: Oh, yeah, but if she's worried about the planet and he becomes a billionaire, well, then he's one of those evil billionaires.
0: No, perhaps. But then she's the evil billionaireess.
1: I mean, true.
0: I'll buy you your own volcano.
1: She's like, where's the line?
0: Today I went to a casino with $300 to spend. I walked out with $21,000.
1: Woo!
2: Wow.
0: That's turned sweet. $300 into $21,000. When I told my wife, she sighed and began moaning about how annoying paying the taxes are going to be.
1: Oh, man.
0: She then said I should have just pushed my luck even further. Even when I win, somehow I lose. F my life.
1: Yeah. That stinks.
3: Your wife is dumb. she's stupid. How much did he win?
0: Say that again.
3: Your wife is dumb.
0: There you go.
3: She's
0: perfect.
3: Stupid. How much did he win?
0: $21,000.
3: Yeah. Dumb.
1: Yeah.
4: Yeah.
3: Yeah. You know what? Just take a chunk of it, put it in the bank for the taxes.
1: Yeah.
0: These lottery idiots that bitch about how much you get in the after-tax dollars if you win.
5: You know, it's $500 million, but I'm only going to see $200 million of that after taxes.
0: Okay, well, then don't play, stupid.
3: And how much did the ticket cost you? Yeah. Shut your mouth.
0: Yeah, exactly. God.
3: You're dumb. You're stupid.
1: Yeah.
3: Like this guy's wife.
0: Today I was running late for work. To save time, I grabbed my belt on the way out the door. I was putting it on in the elevator when it stopped on the next floor and a hot girl stepped onto the elevator, looked at my undone belt and screamed, ew, and got off the elevator. F my life.
1: Yeah.
0: It looks like you have your pants open on the elevator.
3: I hate when that happens.
1: You're like, hop on the elevator, honey.
0: Right, going down?
1: Yeah.
0: Mr. Tyler?
1: Yeah. And of course, as the doors are closing, he's belt in his hands going, no, it's not
0: it's
1: that.
0: It's not what I mean. Yes. Today, I was woken up at 5:15 a.m., to the lovely sounds of my cat throwing up in three different places on the bedroom carpet. F my life.
1: So glad I live on hardwood.
0: That's a reason for that, for sure.
1: Yeah.
0: Today I've been in mama bear mode, fiercely defending my 20-year-old son against several slanderous paternity claims. Several slanderous paternity claims. Wow.
1: Yeah.
0: Good news. One test came back negative. Bad news, five others came back positive.
1: Whoa.
3: Well, where there's smoke, there's fire. Yeah.
0: It's him.
1: Yeah.
0: Five.
1: Then they're not slanderous.
0: Five.
1: They're legitimate.
0: Now, none of the girls wants me to see the grandkids because I sided with my boy in this. F my life. What the hell is wrong with you?
2: Yeah. That's-
1: yeah.

0: five people. Yeah. Wow.
1: This guy's got to get sniffed.
0: Wow, Mrs. Cannon here.
2: If one person had come forward in my life, if one woman had come forward and tried, you know, said I was the father, blah, blah, blah, my family would beat me over the head if I didn't take care of that kid.
0: Yeah. Well, good luck to you. They don't want you around, apparently.
2: Yeah. Well, they wouldn't side with me.
3: I was just thinking, like, my mom, who, God rest her soul, she was a crazy woman.
2: Yeah.
3: Nuts. And like I've said, I could have murdered somebody and she'd be screaming at the judge that guy had it coming.
0: Your biggest defender. Yeah, your biggest protector. Yeah.
3: So,
0: right?
3: So if I'm a kid and I go, I didn't do this, Mom, that's good enough for her.
0: You know?
3: But I mean, six?
0: Yeah. Six is going to be tough. Five for reals.
3: Yeah. At some point, my dad would go, hey, Kathy, come here.
0: I need to talk to you. Yeah.
3: You understand it's six.
0: It's not.
2: Yeah.
3: I think
2: he didn't trip and fall six times. Yeah.
0: And just slipped in.
2: Yeah.
0: Till I finished. Had those Mormon people on the bed.
2: Stop jumping.
0: Soaker. Finally this. Today, I spent 20 minutes helping an elderly man figure out how to use the self-checkout. When we finished, he smiled, thanked me, and walked off with his groceries. Didn't pay for any of them. The cashier assumed he was with me. No, he used me to steal groceries. Probably does it all the time. F my life.
2: Oh, wow. Well, I'm not paying.
0: No, I'm not paying for him, but...
2: Wow.
0: That is, that's F my life.
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1: And during the few moments that we have left, we want to talk right down to earth in a language that everybody here can easily understand.

0: All right, I went down this rabbit hole this morning. But, and it looks really cool. They are currently in production. In fact, it's all but done. The trailer's out there for a movie called I Play Rocky. And it is the story of Sylvester Stallone and his breakthrough in writing, producing, directing, and getting this movie made that made his career. He wrote the movie on legal pads by hand in 3 days.
1: That's impressive as hell. That is.
0: It's nuts.
1: Yeah.
0: They have hired a guy. In fact, yeah, you know what? I'll play a little soundbite from the trailer itself. The actor that they hired, Anthony Ippolito, has been working hard on this.
2: Are you delusional? You don't got the looks to be a movie star. You talk like you got rocks in your mouth.
3: The only way for me to get to show people is me have to write a script for myself.
4: Write a script and give yourself the best part.
5: You wrote this in 3.5 days. This is freaking good. Have someone like Chuck Bronson, or we could do Eastwood.
3: Guys, I play Rocky.
6: So the writer wants to be in it as the lead.
7: No, absolutely not.
6: Throw some money at him. $25K.
3: No, I'm not giving this up. Not for $1 million.
0: I did it! I'm not giving this up, not even for $1 million. They eventually offered him $175,000, $200,000. Guy was parking cars at a hotel.
1: It's impressive.
0: In the 1970s?
1: Yeah. He had no money.
0: Holy hell, yes.
1: I mean, he was broke as hell.
0: Broker than broke.
1: But he said, no, I'm doing the movie.
0: Right?
8: I'm betting on me.
1: That's right.
0: Yeah. It is that. I am betting on me. And so much of what was in the movie was actually a part of this guy's real life. That running, you know, jogging and running and all of this stuff, that was really Stallone.
8: See,
0: that was just his life.
8: I didn't know a lot about that about him.
0: Yeah, so this is the dude. Here's a picture of him from The Hollywood Reporter. It sure looks like Stallone. It's not.
8: Yeah. For a second,
0: cast the right guy.
8: For a second, I thought it was Pacino with a lot of muscles.
0: You'd be happy to know that this actor has also played a young Al Pacino.
8: There you go.
0: In other films. Yeah, he's your go-to. We need a young Italian dude.
8: Yeah. Yeah. Yeah.
1: Yeah.
0: There he is. Yes. I Play Rocky. Matt Dillon is in it. Don't know what he plays.
8: I'm sure he, you know what, Matt Dillon probably plays one of the rich executives who doesn't want him in the movie.
0: Yep.
1: Yeah, probably right.
0: Probably so, right.
8: Yeah.
0: I Play Rocky tells the true story of an unknown actor who has an unshakable belief that he wasn't just meant to write Rocky, he was meant to be Rocky Balboa.
1: Yes.
8: It's so crazy how that just snowballed into so many other things.
0: Oh, he played Rocky for 50 years.
8: Yeah.
0: Wow. Stallone. Yeah. 50 years, 5 different decades.
8: But it's like, if there's no Rocky, there's no Rambo, there's no...
0: Right.
8: You know, there's countless other things he was a part of that never happened.
0: It says if the actor, Ippolito, looks familiar, it's not just because he looks like Stallone or even Jeremy Allen White dressed as Stallone.
9: He does kind of look...
0: He's the guy in the bear?
9: Yeah.
0: But it's also, he's the guy that played Al Pacino in a limited series called The Offer.
8: Oh, okay.
0: It was a Paramount series. Yeah. Pretty interesting, though.
8: Yeah.
0: Very excited about this. I'm going to go see this movie. I've seen all the Rocky movies. Why wouldn't I want to see this, right?
1: You know...
0: To know the story?
1: Yeah.
0: Kind of cool. Kind of cool.
1: The Rocky movies, with the exception of 5.
8: How dare you?
1: Which was the Tommy...
8: Tommy Gunn.
0: That was the one I
1: That
0: hosted.
1: Was the one that shouldn't have been made.
0: It's my fault. I did the national premiere on that one,
1: but
0: honest to God, in Philadelphia. The suckiest Rocky movie ever.
1: Of the 6, five of them are good to great.
0: Yeah.
1: You know?
8: And then there's 5.
0: And there's the one with me and Tommy Gunn and the mayor of Philly.
1: I don't know why they call Rocky Balboa Rocky 6, because that's what it was.
8: Yeah.
0: It was that. Yeah. Well, then they... Also, they're saying, you know, a lot of these have worked out very well. They're saying if this works out well, they'll go back and then they'll do the Rocky the Musical.
1: Good.
10: Ooh. Coming to a stage near you.
0: Yeah.
10: You loved it as a movie, but as a Broadway musical, you'll love it even more as a movie. It's Rocky the Musical.

0: Oh, but that's a lot of teeth.
1: Field and Stream calls Rocky the Musical a hemorrhoid dangling in your eyes and ears. Blue Boy pronounces Rocky the Musical as entertaining as a nursing home at mealtime. And Architectural Digest says they've heard better music coming from a cat being beaten with a banjo.
0: Ring the bell, take a pause. I think I need a break because a bottle of Creed just crushed my face and he need me in my balls.
1: Rocky the Musical, coming soon to a stage near you.
0: I just want to say one thing. Yo, Adrian! I forgot the words again!
1: A Rumble production.
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6: What the hell is wrong with you people?
7: 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Let me go in the confessional. There we go.
8: God dang.
7: Damp.
9: Hey, watch mouth.
7: Watch that language. Gotta get a damp rid for the confessional. It's pretty nasty.

0: Yesterday, I came in here yesterday just to make sure it was ready for the bit today. And I noticed that I don't know who's been showering in here, but the long hair is really clogging up the drain.
1: Well, so gee.
0: You got to stop that.
1: The long hair.
0: Yeah, that's got to stop.
2: You're the one with the massive chin pubes. I don't know.
1: Yeah,
0: and they are chin pubes.
1: But they're not like...
0: With the racing stripe.
1: They're not like 5 feet long.
0: Yeah, I don't know. 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
0: There we go. Thanks. You know, those guys would come over and clean this joint up.
1: Oh, yeah.
0: The mini duct system.
1: Yeah.
0: That's all I need.
1: That'd be perfect.
0: It's right in the ad. I like it. Online confessions. Here we go. Let's walk through a few of these. Someone brought donuts into work. Just enough for everybody to have one. Well, I wanted two, so I secretly stole a second one and ate it on the toilet.
1: Oh. Oh, who? Why? Oh.
0: Classy like that.
1: Honey.
0: Classy like that. If you're literally eating on a toilet, so wrong.
1: Yeah, it is.
0: For 18 months, I thought my neighbor was named Teddy. His name is Steven. His dog is Teddy.
5: Oh. Oh.
0: He told me that yesterday. 18 months. Like, well, hey, Teddy. Hey.
1: You sure you don't want to go by Teddy?
0: Generally, that's how you meet people in the neighborhood. It's usually they're walking their dog.
1: Right.
0: In a lot of ways. You know what I mean? You meet the dogs.
1: Yeah.
0: I accidentally got into the wrong silver Ford Focus in a supermarket parking lot. I sat in the driver's seat and only realized my mistake when I noticed there was a tiny dog in the back seat staring at me.
1: At least it wasn't a mean dog. But also, who left their dog in the car?
2: Yeah.
0: Oh, my God.
1: Sons of.
0: God, get a crowbar.
2: Well, it was open. They didn't need a crowbar.
1: Yeah.
0: Dog let himself in.
1: Yeah.
0: Had keys. Somewhere around here, we have a great photograph that a dude sent to us from a parking lot where his dog was in a car. And the sign in the window says, "He's fine. Air conditioning is on. It's on FM 99.
1: Yeah.
0: It says that right on the sign.
1: Yeah.
6: My late brother Andrew got fired from a department store because he was in the parking lot on a hot day and he saw a dog in the car.
0: Right.
6: The woman had just run in to exchange something and it wasn't really as hot as Andrew thought it was.
0: I see.
6: He smashed the window.
0: Of course he did.
6: When the police got there, he explained that the dog really looked like he was overheating.
0: Yes.
6: And the police informed Andrew that it's 74 degrees out here.
0: Yeah. It's going to be hours before the dog is in any danger. You have to sit by the car.
1: Yeah.
0: And you have to show that an appropriate amount of time has passed.
6: Yeah,
0: or look in there and find the animal passed out before you can really take action like that. Best you should just get the security people.
1: Yeah, something like that.
0: You know, let's not crowbar our way in.
6: I think he just wanted to pet the dog, to be honest with you.
1: That's valid, though. That's valid.
0: Yeah. My Polish cousin sent her daughter over to stay with us in England for the weekend because the daughter wanted to go to an anime convention. It turns out being a 47-year-old man waiting alone in an airport for a 17-year-old Polish girl does get some attention from the authorities.
6: As it should.
0: It turns out.
1: Wow.
2: Uh-oh.
0: Wow. I once told a woman in a dressing room that I didn't think that that dress suited her because I wanted it, and she was trying on the last one in my size. I got the dress.
1: Good for you.
0: You know what? That's not the look you're going for. Real estate agent assured us that the angles of the windows meant people couldn't see in from the street. So I never put up any curtains and had been wandering around naked. Turns out she was wrong, and there's now a big discussion on our neighborhood Facebook page. We'll be buying curtains.
1: Yeah. You're the naked neighbor.
0: You know, why would you take somebody's word for that? It's easily tested. Go put something in the window and walk out to the street.
1: Yeah. Well, you assume the realtor knows what they're talking about.
0: I don't know that.
1: Yeah.
0: I don't know that. Not from, they don't live there.
1: I agree with you, but people just trust them.
0: That'd be

0: That'd be very foolish of you.
1: Yes.
0: Very agreed. Foolish of you to yeah. just take, not just a realtor, anybody's word.
1: Yeah.
0: You're walking around naked?
1: Yeah.
0: I'm going to test the theory, you know? I'm going to hire someone to stand there naked. There are two reasons I know that you use a mint-flavored toothpaste. Okay. Number one, you've been stealing mine. And number two, my bum tingles when I scratch it with your toothbrush.
2: Oh, man.
0: Yes! That'll get your toothpaste thief's attention.
1: Yeah. Oh,
3: what it's toothpaste. What frat house did that come out of?
1: Yeah, exactly. Toothpaste tastes like S.
0: Yes, it does.
1: Minty S.
0: You found our secret.
2: Oh, it's not crust, it's crust.
0: When we sold our last house years ago, we left a bondage restraint affixed to the bed when they were taking the sales photos. It was not super obvious and nobody noticed, but recently it's been spotted online and is making the rounds. I'm not ashamed, but I don't want my mother-in-law seeing it. This is almost F my life.
1: Yeah, but, almost, yeah. but yeah.
0: It's no tingling bum-bum.
1: No.
0: Sometimes I flush the toilet with the lid down and raise and lower the lid to change the pitch as it goes down, pretending that I'm playing a musical instrument. We are so easily amused.
1: I know.
0: That's fantastic. Finally this. I'm not much of a cleaner. I finally went to wipe that big streak of tomato sauce on the back of my microwave that's been there for months. Turns out it was a slug. Or actually, what was left of a slug.
1: Oh!
0: That I've been microwaving over and over and over again.
1: Yikes. He's half fused to your microwave.
0: Oh, my God.
3: She gets
0: yeah.
3: a slug just going. In microwave.
0: I don't know. Man. We don't know where slugs come from. You just turn around and they're there.
1: Yeah. It's weird
0: like
1: how that
0: snails.
1: Happens.
0: They're there.
1: Yeah.
0: Little ninjas.
1: You never see them sneak up on you.
0: Little garden ninja. That's yeah. right. Those are your online confessions.
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2: Tell me he didn't just say that.
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5: There, I said it.
6: These are questionable internet opinions that many people feel need to be said out loud. It's the time of the show we give the people the voice. The voice, I say.

0: pigs that are raised to be slaughtered and made into food are fed a little bit better than wallowing around in their own poop all day. But hippopotamuses live in a marshy, watery, eating water plants and stuff like that. They're going to taste like that. It's going to be like eating a muskrat. That's my guess. How much fat? There has to be. But how much fat is in a hippopotamus?
1: Yeah, it's a good question. How much of it is actually fat?
0: Yeah. I mean, but they're jumbo like that. There's got to be a ton of it, probably to insulate it.
1: Yeah.
0: You know, because that's what they're, the flavor's in the fat. But it's, if it tastes like lily pads, I'm not hungry.
1: Yeah, I guess
0: it's like
1: that.
0: Eating frogs.
2: They actually have a low body fat percentage.
0: Do they really?
2: Yeah, typically for being ranging that big? from 2 to 5%.
0: That's very low.
2: Yeah,
0: very
2: in the
0: low.
2: Wild
0: for something that big.
2: In the wild.
0: Yeah.
1: Well, I guess
0: I'm not thinking of many domesticated hippopotamuses, although they run free in South America.
1: Yeah. I'm thinking to myself, you know.
0: I know you can eat hippopotamus.
1: Yeah, well, you can. If you're determined, you can eat anything.
0: Yeah, it's true. But they actually, you can obtain it.
1: Oh, okay, all right.
0: But I don't think so. Not from the wild.
1: Yeah.
0: Now, if it was a drug lord's hippo and he's been eating nothing but grain, probably pretty damn good.
1: Probably.
0: But no fat. There you go.
2: Yeah.
1: Which is wild when you look at him.
2: Apparently, the skin is so thick and dense, it wrinkles.
1: That makes sense. Yeah, that makes sense.
0: Shaving with a double-edged or cutthroat razor. Old-fashioned, screw open the razor, drop a razor blade in, one edge on each side. Shaving with a double-edged razor takes patience and time, unlike scraping a Mach 5 over your face. It's the perfect opportunity for some meditation. No other cares, no other worries. Nothing else is important. Just the careful application of the blade to the skin. Try it. There I said it.
3: Yeah, I don't know what it would feel like. Never had it done.
0: What thing do you do that is all-encompassing? What simple thing do you do that is all-encompassing and yet satisfying when you're done? And I'll give you mine. Mow the lawn.
1: Okay. Yeah.
0: I don't think about the rest of the world, and I don't do it anymore. But when I did it, I don't think about the rest of the world. I don't think anything else but cutting a yard.
1: Yeah.
0: And when I'm done, I'm happy with it.
1: Yeah.
0: And I've had an hour off from the problems of life.
1: Yeah.
0: You know what I mean? Oddly satisfying. Washing my cars like that.
2: It's a flow state.
0: Yeah, there you go. Mm-hmm. Yeah. That's a good point. Formula One would benefit from the addition of snipers and anti-tank mines. There, I said it.
1: There's a show like this. It's called Twisted Metal. Go watch it.
0: They should all get a turtle shell to shoot at each other.
1: Yeah,
0: right?
1: A blue turtle shell.
0: Right?
3: Or just put a detonator on every car, and if you're coming into lap traffic, you get rid of it.
0: There you go. One time.
1: Get rid of it.
0: One time. Briefcase bomb. Do not come to the book club and say, "No spoilers, please. I haven't finished it yet." The whole point of the book club is to discuss the book. You're only on chapter 5. Screw off. Don't come back.
2: Yeah, don't come.
0: There I said it.
1: Yeah, if you're behind, that's fine, but then just don't show up this week.
0: Don't go that week.
1: Yeah.
0: Right. It's not meal prep. You're just making a packed lunch. There, I said it.
1: That's pretty true.
0: You call it what you want to call it, but it's you get no credit for it. Yeah. Everybody on God's earth has made food the night before they needed it.
1: Yeah.
0: Everyone. It's not a new
2: hack. I don't consider meal prep like just the night before for the next day. I consider week long.
1: Yeah, but I've seen people who do that with their lunches and stuff
0: for
1: years. My mom used to do it for school lunches and stuff.
0: Absolutely. Yeah. People that work have been doing this since work.
1: Yeah.
0: They just didn't call it meal prepping.
1: Yeah.
0: They called it my responsibility as a parent to feed my children.
2: Yeah. You always got to have snacks.
0: I got to have them. People who use smart glasses with cameras should be called specs offenders. There, I said it.
1: That's pretty great.
0: That's genius.
1: I love that.
0: You get a lot of that one.
1: Yeah.
0: Big theme parks should offer bag carrier tickets for people who aren't going to use the rides. There, I said it. I love this idea. They won't because they get the big dollar now, whether they don't care.
1: Yeah.
0: Use the ride or don't. You're paying the same price. We don't care.
1: Yeah.
0: But would be nice. Would be kind of you.
1: Yeah.
0: Because Nana's not going on the roller coaster.
1: No,
0: Nana is there to see the kids enjoy the fun.
1: Yeah. It would be kind of nice, though.
0: bag carrier.
1: There's some places I've gone where if you're the designated driver,

0: Ever. They don't make you like pay for your sodas.
1: Yeah, yeah, right. Exactly. I think that's brilliant.
0: Yeah, which I think is awesome.
1: Maybe there would be a courtesy that they could come up with.
0: Something,
1: for
0: yeah.
1: For somebody
0: yeah.
1: who's not, I'm not an active rider.
0: Yeah.
2: Not bad.
1: Only a tiny number of specialists need to know the difference between a stalagmite and a stalactite. Why has this random trivia been drilled into generation after generation of our school kids? There, I said it. I am of retirement age, yeah. and this is the first time I've ever noticed that the two words are not as similar as I thought they
3: were.
1: Yeah,
3: they're not.
1: No. Stalagmite, mm-hmm. stalactite.
4: The stalagmite comes from the ground. Yeah. The other one comes from the top.
3: Yep.
0: One's up, one's
4: yeah.
0: down.
4: Yeah.
1: And that
4: Rita
1: has no
3: proud of herself
1: use
3: right
1: in
3: now.
1: The
3: I am.
1: Modern world.
0: No, no.
1: It's absolutely
0: no,
1: worthless knowledge.
4: It's like the mitochondria yeah. is a powerhouse yeah. of the cell.
1: Of the cell
4: I don't
1: right.
4: use that.
0: Yeah. Nope.
1: Skinny people are overrated. Have you ever had sex with a really skinny person? It's like their whole body is made of elbows. There, I said it.
2: That's awesome.
3: Elbow.
4: Need some cushion for
1: awesome.
4: The cushion.
1: Awesome. That's great. And then finally this. One of the most irritating things about the Strait of Hormuz is that it's not even straight. It's a damn tight turn. There, I said it.
3: It's not that kind of straight.
1: No, I know. I know. Homonyms, friends.
3: Yeah.
1: Yeah, you gotta like it.
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0: And now, all the news that's
3: stupid
0: from the name synonymous with
4: stupid, stupid, stupid.
0: Rick Rumble.
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5: Item number one in stupid news this morning. From Lebanon, Tennessee, where, of course, Hezbollah is raging. Oh, no, that's just Lebanon. Lebanon, Tennessee, where a man is facing charges after he allegedly broke into a Walmart, damaged several items, and was then found lying naked on a pallet of dog food.
7: All right.
5: Good times in Lebanon, Tennessee. According to police, they responded to a Walmart in the overnight hours after employees reported that a man had broken into the store and was damaging things. Before the cops got there, employees safely evacuated the sales floor and sheltered. They sheltered in a secure area. Yeah, I'm with you.
7: How does he break in if there's employees already in there?
5: I don't know. I mean, he could break in.
7: I guess nighttime employees that...
5: It's technically classified if you go into the store when it's closed, it's a break-in.
7: Yeah.
5: Even if you don't break anything. Found an open door.
7: Yeah.
5: That's what it sounds like. When cops arrived, they found the 26-year-old man lying...

0: completely naked on top of a pallet of dog food.
1: Is that hurting anybody?
0: No. No, in fact, when I'm reincarnated as dog food,
1: yes,
0: I want it just so somebody will finally eat me.
2: Oh, my gosh.
0: The suspect then fled into the clothing section, which was appropriate, clearly, because he was naked. As police attempted to take him into custody, apprehended a short time later, facing multiple charges, disorderly conduct, public drunk, vandalism, aggravated criminal trespassing. I like the idea that it's one person and a bunch of you had... Did you really shelter? I mean, like, is there a protocol? I wonder if they have to.
2: Yeah.
0: You know what I mean?
1: I'm sure they do, yeah.
0: Because there's, you know, there's a world, Rod,
3: that people would
0: just go to Sporting Goods, get some baseball bats, and come back here and corral this idiot.
2: Also, he's just laying...
0: He's naked. He doesn't have a weapon.
2: He doesn't have a weapon, and he's just laying on top of dog food. He's not hurting no one.
0: No. Just, maybe we try and reason with him.
2: Yeah.
0: Maybe we say, hey, look, you know what? I wouldn't bother you except that my dog is hungry, and I need you to get off that pile.
1: Yeah, if you could.
0: I need an entire bag of the Purina.
1: I said get off of the pile.
2: Listen, before the cops get here to arrest you, because that's what's going to happen, let's go to the men's department, get you some pants.
0: Yeah. Hey, when you run from the cops, go through the clothing department, as was outlined in the story.
2: Yeah.
0: That is item one.
4: Item number two. Mm-hmm. An 84-year-old man was walking into a Waffle House in Florida.
1: Boy, that...
0: He's 84. He's going into a Waffle House.
4: Oh, this is a recipe for disaster.
0: Yes.
4: Apparently, there's a curb outside of this Waffle House that isn't well-maintained. It's not painted properly. It's higher than normal.
0: Uh-huh.
4: He was distracted, he claims, by the window advertisements in the Waffle House window, and he tripped and fell and sustained serious and permanent injuries, is what he's claiming. So he's suing for damages.
0: He's 84 and he's suing Waffle House because they're advertising in the windows.
4: And it distracted him
0: and he tripped.
2: Okay. I don't know if he's going to win this
0: Hey,
2: one,
0: Rick, look, a bright, shiny thing. Yeah. Clunk!
4: Clunk.
1: Yeah.
0: It's that. Yeah. Good times.
1: As far as
0: Waffle House.
1: As far as the curb goes, like, I mean, I get it. I've tripped on curbs before, but that's usually because of me.
0: Well, I can tell you that they'll be out there with a tape measure, and that's SOB better conform to the, like, Americans with Disabilities Act and every other code that there possibly could be, because if it's a quarter of an inch too high, this guy's getting in, he's in for a jackpot.
1: Yeah, that's true.
4: According to the lawsuit, he's demanding a trial by jury as well. So
0: stay tuned. This ought to be great.
4: I can't wait to go there.
0: When they wheel in Pop, and he's all messed up, and he's wearing the brace, and he can't, you know.
1: And it's a Florida jury.
0: Yeah.
1: So.
0: There's a jury of your peers.
1: A jury full of Florida men.
0: People in the Lord's waiting room with translucent skin.
4: Oh, my God.
2: I'm voting against him because I don't like him.
0: I've known him 30 years. He's a liar.
2: That's right.
0: He's a liar.
4: Those window advertisements aren't hurting anybody.
1: Apparently they are.
4: Yeah. That's
0: They're too good.
1: Yeah.
0: They're distracting. They're so delicious.
1: Yes,
4: basically what he said.
0: That's what he said.
4: That's item number two.
0: Okay, finally this. One of the huge supermarket chains on the West Coast is a grocery store chain called Vons, V-O-N-S, Vons. Workers at the Vons store in Granada Hills, California, said that their managers kept the grocery store open for hours with a dead customer's body laying in an aisle.
1: Oh, no. What? Oh, no.
2: We got to clean up on aisle.
0: Yeah, Vinny with a mop to dairy. That's what that is, buddy. A woman who said she was working as a supervisor on January 5, that's when this happened, one of the customers suffered a medical emergency in the bakery aisle.
1: Okay.
0: Quote, it's just something I've never dealt with in my 27 years I've worked for this company. She and another employee performed CPR on this person, but they lost him.
2: All right, well, they did their part.
0: Yep. Yeah. The L.A. Fire Department said crews were then called to the store just after 7 o'clock that night for the report of a cardiac arrest. The young lady telling the story said her corporate managers then told her to cover the body with carts and umbrellas while the store stayed open.
1: No.
2: Wouldn't a coroner just come out and get the body right away? I mean...
1: Well, the retrieval specialists have to come get the body and then take it to the coroner or whatever. But that's however fast they can get there.
0: I'm being called by someone in corporate because they're looking at cameras telling me I need to

0: shield this body from the cameras using carts.
1: I would have called for an ambulance and said, I think she's still alive, but I'm not sure.
0: The woman in question then said that the customer's family stayed at the store for 4 hours until a funeral home removed their loved one.
2: There you go. Oh
3: my goodness.
2: Yeah.
0: And there you go.
1: That's why you call for an ambulance. I think there's still a pulse.
0: The poor family is just sitting there.
1: Ugh.
0: They can't even see their loved one. They can't touch their loved one. They sat in the store for 4 hours while people continued to shop all around the deceased loved one.
2: That's so wrong. You close the store for
1: a
2: while.
1: This is bad PR.
0: This is really bad.
2: Yeah, well, and I mean, even just from an aesthetics thing, it's a dead body where you're selling food.
1: Yeah.
2: Like, let's not be open right now.
0: Yeah, right.
1: I think there's a lot of things wrong here.
2: Yeah.
1: I think we can agree.
2: Yeah.
1: Sorry.
0: A union representative said that they have been reaching out to the parent company in relation to this, and that they're getting nothing back. The situation is one incident with a callous attitude toward the needs of workers, they say. Yeah.
1: And customers.
0: I'm supposed to be baking stuff. I'm not supposed to be tending to a dead guy.
2: Yeah.
0: That's not part of my gig.
2: Hiding a body was never in the job description.
0: No. Nope. Yeah. By the way, the parent company of Vons, Albertsons, did not respond immediately to the local CBS affiliate in Los Angeles for comment.
1: Get some cards, some baskets, some nice flower arrangements.
0: Yeah.
1: Put it all on top.
2: Put it all around Albertsons so everybody leaves them alone.
0: I was going to say, they have enough stuff in the store to make it look nice.
1: Yeah.
0: You think about it. Sure. You know, between the balloons and the flowers.
1: Yeah.
0: Why don't you run over to, I tell you what, rather than this thing with the carts, let's not do that. Give me a display of something good, you know? Hey, those three stories are true.
3: And stupid.
0: And that's why this is
3: stupid news.
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1: Rod the other day was in his juicy sweatpants.
2: Yes, yeah. 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
1: And I got to tell you, you know, tap that. 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Away, yes. Just juicy.
2: Yeah.
3: The good news is you're, you know, flat like a billboard back there.
1: Yeah.
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2: Welcome to the internet. Have a look around. Anything that brain of yours can think of can be found. We've got mountains of content, some better, some worse. If none of it's of interest to you, you'd be the first.
3: It's Welcome to the Internet. This is where we play all the funny little sound bites and skits and things like that we can find. It's a little sound bite safari, kids. We're welcoming the internet.
4: Yeah.
3: Let's start with this. We're talking about the heat, man. The heat. I appreciate this take. We've just had the world has been here for World Cup. We have hosted people from all around the world. Many of them seeing the United States for the first time. The reviews are glowing. And what makes me sad is for many, it's so much better than they thought it was going to be. Because they heard it was just, you know, rampant with crime and guns. And, you know, it's like, hey, dude. No. Everything in my life.

0: died because many, many, many homes in Europe don't have air conditioning. They don't live in a zone that normally needs it.
1: Yeah.
0: This is a Brit trying to explain that this version of American heat is like a whole different animal.
2: Do you think Americans could survive a British heat wave?
3: They've overestimated what they can hack.
4: No, definitely not. It's too humid.
5: I've experienced both many, many times, so I'm fully qualified to have an opinion on this. A heat wave in the UK is 30 Celsius. That's 86 degrees Fahrenheit. Americans will tell you that is their spring. A UK heat wave doesn't even come close to an American heat wave. Yep. What are we doing here? What are we doing? And we haven't even gone to the subject of humidity in America. America's humidity hugs me harder than my grandmother. I didn't know air could be wet until I landed in America. In America, when it's actually hot, the air has the consistency of mashed potatoes. And I can almost guarantee every single Brit from that video saying, no, a UK heat wave is worse, hasn't actually been to America. America, no. Hasn't actually experienced it, because they would not be saying that. America is the only place I've been to and experienced the heat where I've sweat from my eyeballs. I didn't think that was possible until I went to America. So let's stop this foolishness of deciding what is hotter, a UK heat wave or an American heat wave. I am the judge and jury on this. I've experienced both, and I can now say, slamming the hammer down, America is 10 times, 100 times, 1,000 times worse. That is it. End of. Case closed.
0: There you go. It's hotter here.
1: Yes, it is.
0: Significantly, I'm sure.
1: The consistency of mashed potatoes.
6: That's horrible.
0: When you were growing up in the Netherlands, do you ever remember it being, you know, 100 degrees?
7: It was never 100 degrees, and yeah, I'm glad, because we grew up without air conditioning as well.
0: Okay.
7: Something.
0: So it just wasn't needed.
7: Oh, yeah, no, you're just sitting there static, not doing anything, windows open.
0: When you know. You look at the continents on a map, you see that most of Europe is farther north. You never put two and two together like that, you know? And then, you know, jet stream, et cetera, right? Carrying the weather. All right, is this a TV show, this voicemail's for Isabel?
8: It's on Netflix, and it's like it's a chick flick, and it's getting a lot of publicity right now.
0: Okay.
8: And people are like recommending you should watch it, but you shouldn't watch it.
0: Okay. No.
8: No.
9: Fair enough. Who told me to watch voicemails for Isabel on Netflix? I was on a flight. I said, all right, I'll pop it on. 4 minutes in, I'm welling up, lump in my throat. 4 minutes in, 6 minutes in, fully crying on the plane. I paused it. Yeah. I have an hour and 53 minutes left. I said, where is this going? I can't do this for an hour and 53 minutes. On the plane, bawling my eyes up. 14 minutes in, I'm saying to myself, what are we doing? Who directed this? Who wrote this movie? What are you trying to do to people? Spoiler alert, we get to the part of the funeral, ugly crying. Ugly crying. Where are we going with this movie? Then bang. Freaking rom-com. You roped me into a rom-com, but I'm too invested. What a dark, sick, and twisted way to get me to watch a rom-com, but I have to do it for Izzy. I have to finish the movie for Izzy.
0: What a dark, twisted way. Well, here's something else. Just another thing that you get talked into when your wife gets your yoga lessons.
10: My wife was like, I got you a package of yoga sessions. And I was like, oh, are you mad at me? But I like yoga. You get to exercise on a squishy doormat, and you get to put the doormat into a doormat holster and carry it around on your back. And you get to say namaste, but nobody knows what that means. And since you're self-conscious, you go to the back corner and just face rows of butts, and there's downward facing dog, even though I've never seen a dog do that ever. And you get to bend and try not to fart. And there's also hot yoga, which is yoga where the air conditioning broke, and you get to post a picture of yourself doing yoga poses at the top of a mountain with the caption, my happy place, LOL. And you get to breathe out slow and breathe in smells. So I love yoga.
0: So. You guys are going to have the best time ever.
1: Are you mad at me?
11: I like it.
0: We'll keep an eye on the time here. So why go hiking?

0: Here's my question. Why go hiking? Why do people hike?
1: Why?
0: What are you doing? What are you thinking? It's hard.
2: Take a car.
0: Your back hurts.
2: Ride a horse.
0: There's like little trails with rocks and
2: you'd
0: stuff.
2: You break your ankle, twist your ankle all the time. And to go where?
0: It could be dangerous.
2: Where are you going? What's the end game?
0: Yeah.
2: Hiking.
0: What is the point?
3: Now, what is the point? You just walk back to where you started.
4: What's the end game?
3: Yeah.
4: What do you hope to accomplish with that?
1: That's nice.
4: Take a car.
5: So we don't like yoga and we don't like hiking, apparently.
3: No,
5: we want to sit on our fat asses and watch TV.
3: And the heat,
5: that's America.
3: The heat here is terrible.
5: Yep.
3: And we've got to do
5: it
3: for
5: chafing.
4: You want to walk
5: What's
4: on rocks?
5: Going on here?
4: Why?
5: Hot in here, the musical.
6: All right, everyone, listen up. I know you're scared, but we can survive this. We just have to work together.
1: It's hot.
6: Heed my instructions very carefully. It's getting hot in here. They're trying to smoke us out, but it won't work. So take off all your clothes.
1: Yeah.
6: I know it's crazy, but it's the only way.

0: God, I don't want to see this.
1: Well, Les Mis is a great show. What are you talking about? I think that's during the French Revolution scene. Yeah, Les Mis.
0: They were very hot.
2: What's funny is it's a musical about just one song.
0: Yeah. It's... Well, you know, the climate and everything. Speaking of songs, how about the Virginia State song? How about this? Can we get behind this?

0: Yep. Cartoon as it may be. There you go, kids.
1: Love Our flag's it. The best.
0: Gotta like it. That's welcome to the internet.
2: Welcome to the internet. Have a look around. Anything that brain of yours can think of can be found. We've got mountains of content, some better, some worse. If none of it's of interest to you, you'd be the first.
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3: And now, all the news that's
4: stupid
3: from the name synonymous with
4: stupid.
3: Here's Rumble.
5: It is Stupid News Time, the late morning version, and Stupid News, the late morning version, is brought to you by...
6: They posted drive safe, then checked the lights while driving, and ran right into you. That's Stupid News. Call Huffman and Huffman if you've been hurt by someone. Huffman.

0: Item number one is Super News this morning. A telephone, a phone, belonging to a former member of the European Parliament, was targeted and infected with spyware multiple times during his time in Parliament. When he was chairman of the committee that was looking into spyware on phones.
1: I'm sorry.
0: He was chairman of the committee that looked into spyware and hackers and phones, and his phone was hacked multiple times.
2: It's a bad look.
1: Well, you know, who better qualified now
0: yes,
1: to say that he
0: that is correct.
1: Has been in the trenches with this?
0: Wow. A committee has just released its recommendations, let's see, based on a few years of study. I know what the next chapter is. It's going to be more hacked members of parliament.
1: Yeah.
0: That's the quote.
1: Yeah.
0: Yikes.
1: Oh, boy.
0: Yeah. This guy was, he was from Greece, is from Greece. His phone was infected with Pegasus, a powerful zero-click spyware.
1: Oh, that's dangerous.
0: This happened in October of 22 and again in March of 23. Wow. And he is like the committee guy for hacks.
1: Okay, well.
2: That's rough money.
0: And yeah.
1: We're taking away your smartphone.
0: Right.
1: You're going to write everything down
0: from
1: now on.
0: You're going back to Flipper.
1: Yeah, yeah. You don't get to use any technology, sir.
0: None, I'm sorry to say.
1: Yeah.
0: But that is item one.
2: Item number two. A woman got rid of her roommate's tarantula collection.
0: What?
2: Because he was incarcerated and wasn't there. So she sold them. They're valued at around $590.
1: Okay.
2: And he came back and found his tarantulas gone.
1: I don't know how you do this one because it's your roommate. It's not like it's a family member.
0: Yeah.
1: I may not want to care for tarantulas.
0: While you're in where? He was in jail?
2: Yes, in jail.
0: So you went to jail and left your tarantulas here, huh?
1: Yeah.
0: Yeah, it's not on me, bro.
1: If I can't reach a relative of yours or somebody to come get them.
2: I mean, she's she
0: now,
2: sold
0: am I
2: them
0: selling
2: all?
0: Them? I don't know if that I'm allowed to sell them because they're technically not mine unless you owe me money.
1: True. Well, he's not there to pay rent.
2: I'm not sure.
0: Yeah, yeah.
2: Yeah, she gave a bunch of reasons, conflicting reasons as to why she sold them.
1: Yeah.
2: One being like she didn't have the funds to take care of them. One being like she just didn't know when he was going to get back. You know.
3: So did she give him the money that she made from selling the?
2: No, I don't think she did. I also think he was pretty upset about it. And she's been arrested, actually.
0: Oh, really? All right. Yeah. So it's theft.
2: Dealing in stolen property and second degree petty theft.
0: Stole it.
1: Yeah, I mean, I'd have to figure out something because I'm not. You know, if I'm not prepared to take care of a bunch of tarantulas, this isn't something I'm going to learn to do right now.
0: No, no. Sounds to me like a donation to a local facility.
1: Is there anybody, like, is there some kind of insect, like, rehab place?
0: Oh, well, there's museums and things that, you know, the Virginia Living Museum.
1: Yeah.
0: One of these places would be a place to start.
1: Yeah, anyway. And at least maybe they could help you figure out what to do.
2: It doesn't say how many tarantulas there were, but I mean, at 500.
0: I have a collection of them.
1: Yeah, I don't know.
2: Valued at $590, I feel like that's a lot.
0: I don't know. They're probably $100
1: a
0: piece.
1: Yeah, I was going to say they could be easily $500 or $100 a piece.
0: Oh, yeah, okay.
3: How many were there?
2: I
1: doesn't know.
2: So the listening ears, turn them on.
3: I told you, I'm barely awake right now.
2: It's okay.
3: Tarantula.
2: That is item number two. All

0: as your daughter would say.
1: Jelangelo.
2: Jelangelo.
0: I love it. A Jelangelo. A Tangelo. A Jelangelo. All right. Finally this. You know, it occurs to me I should have probably saved this for AI Appreciation Day, which is what?
3: Tomorrow? The 16th.
1: I can't wait. I'm so excited.
0: Oh, yeah. Very excited.
3: So what is that, Friday?
1: I think it's Friday.
0: Yeah. Well, today's the 13th, so it's Thursday.
3: Thursday. Right.
1: Thursday.
3: Well, either way.
0: Yeah, it's Thursday.
1: I'm going to celebrate both days.
3: Hey, AI, what is the 16th?
4: Oh, my God.
0: 2, 4, 6, 8.
3: Yeah.
0: What fake personality did? With public anger at AI data centers just boiling over right now.
3: Yeah.
0: You can add this to your list. There's a story playing out in Cheyenne, Wyoming, where local officials are now revoking the privileges of every data center connected to the municipal water service because apparently they're backwashing out some sort of deadly bacteria into the water.
3: Oh, boy.
1: That's a good reason to revoke
0: their... Well, you think you had bad PR before.
3: Yeah.
0: Decision came after one bad actor, a Meta-affiliated data center called Goat Systems LLC, flooded local wastewater pipes with their garbage, which contained a rare and deadly bacterium. Goat Systems was then found to be in significant non-compliance with the industrial waste regs of Wyoming.
3: Dude.
0: It's a bad time for this, fellas. Yeah. Mm. This is not something we normally test for, said the Board of Public Utilities.
3: Whoa.
0: So we wouldn't... Wow.
4: Well,
0: they had to know what to look for, yeah.
3: Yeah, but now you better be testing for it.
0: They noted that it was first spotted during routine testing for fecal contamination, adding that it's a bizarre pathogen to find in any wastewater, even something strange like from a data center.
3: Dude. Mm.
4: So it's a front.
0: We actually had to go through quite a process to figure out what this was.
3: Wow.
0: Though human infection is extremely rare, it is nonetheless has been linked to 10 deaths, including 3 cases involving immunocompromised people.
3: Yeah, no. This is
0: it's
3: bad.
0: Not good.
3: This is real bad.
0: Yeah, it's tough, man.
3: Yeah.
0: You know, the data center industry, tough.
3: That's going to be the one that you see everybody holding up now when they're talking about data
0: deadly
3: centers.
0: Deadly bacteria. How does... They don't even try to explain where it came from.
3: No.
0: They have no idea. It's supposed to be just cooling off all of these overheated towers. What's happening here?
3: No.
0: Those 3 stories are true.
4: And stupid.
0: And that's why this is...
4: Stupid news.
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Green Day, Boulevard of Broken Dreams on FM 99. It's the Giant Sean Hood hanging out with you today. Hopefully you're doing all right, having a good weekend, not sweating too much. I'm glad I'm inside because I got to tell you, it's going to be hot outside today and I am not looking forward to that because everybody knows I'm not built for that kind of stuff. By the way, in reference to that, if your phone's been overheating because of the heat lately, I got some advice for you. Don't put it in the fridge. I'll tell you why a little later. And tomorrow is National Ice Cream Day, and I will tell the odds that the ice cream machine at McDonald's might be working. I'll give you those odds. Somebody did the math on it. We'll talk about it. But also, we got to tell you that nominations are being accepted right now for the next Military Hero presented by Navy Federal Credit Union. Their members are the mission. Each military hero is recognized for his

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1: I don't really get this. Yeah, the other day, the 16th, was National AI Appreciation Day. Blah. And then the 17th was World Emoji Day, because we need a day to recognize emojis. I got to be honest. I mean, I've always thought they had too many of these, you know, fake holidays, observances, whatever you want to call them. We're getting ridiculous now. Why do we need an emoji day? We don't. 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

0: 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Great spot in Chesapeake. 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

0: 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Everybody who donates will receive a Rock and Roll Up Your Sleeve Blood Drive t-shirt, a Chick-fil-A meal voucher, a coupon for a pint of Bluebell ice cream, a Fandango movie ticket, and Dunkin' will be providing donuts for your post-donation snack, and that's all while supplies last. And by the way, all the donors will also be entered to win some cool stuff as well. I know it's not what you're looking for. You're not doing it for that reason, but still great, right? Like, you'll be entered to win Busch Gardens tickets or a $100 Apex Entertainment gift card, and there's other stuff too. So, just some perks in there for you. Thanks to Erase the Canvas for sponsoring the blood drive.
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Puyallup, Washington, if I said that right, Beaumont, Texas, and Norfolk, Virginia. Yeah, it's right. No working machines here. Now, see, I'm going to find one. I'm going to make it my mission this weekend to find a working ice cream machine because Papa needs a McFlurry. 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
3: 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I don't want to say much later, but it was definitely after this. So I had to learn that it wasn't, in fact, a Metallica song, but it's a really good version. Turn the

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14% of people admit they secretly judge people based on their phone background. And believe it or not, pets are not the most common phone image. It's usually family members, especially your kids. That was number one. Number two was nature and landscape. Three was personal photos or memories. Four is pets. Five is nothing. Six is romantic partner. And seven is pop culture, like a favorite movie, TV show, band, something like that. Mine is definitely my romantic partner, and mine actually rotates. Every time I turn the screen on, it is a different picture of her because she is far better looking than me, and I would like to see her all the time instead of a reflection of my own god-awful face staring back at me. Boy, is it nothing but a good time. 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

0: Green Day, American Idiot rocks on FM 99. If you missed anything from Rumble in the morning this week, go find it on the Rumble tab on the FM 99 app. This just yesterday, as a matter of fact, we got to meet and talk to some MMA legends, Mark Coleman, Don Fry, Gary Goodridge, and we also got to speak to Brian Jackson, who's going to be fighting. He will be fighting on the card for Brawler's Ball tonight at the Portsmouth Casino. 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I am very excited about that show. 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

0: FM 99 rocks. It is Nick Hagen with you. And scientists just detected a sugar molecule in outer space. It's the first time sugar has been discovered outside of our solar system. They found it in a massive gas cloud near the center of the Milky Way. So, sugar heist, 9 o'clock. Who's ready to go? We're going to go to the center of the Milky Way because in America, first you get the sugar, then you get the money. Then you get the girls. That's how it works.
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2: 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Here's Nirvana.

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Metallica, The Unforgiven 2, FM 99 Rocks. It is Nick hanging with you. And William Shatner will debut tracks from his upcoming heavy metal album at Riot Fest, which is going down September 18th through 20th in Chicago. But now we know that the Shat is scheduled to perform on Sunday the 20th, and he sent the organizers his rider, which him himself leaked on the internet, and it's pretty clear he gets the whole rock star thing. His rider of demands when he heads to Chicago, the city renamed

0: naming a boat in his honor so he can captain a ship again, and him being allowed to sing Take Me Out to the Ball Game at a Chicago baseball game. For his performance, he also demands fire breathers, an intro video by Gwar, and a DeLorean instead of a golf cart to transport backstage. He wants a dressing room called Shatner's Shag Shack, 4 feet of polished sausage, a Montreal Canadiens hockey sweater signed by John Stamos, 8 pallets of Faygo, specifically not to be shared with the Insane Clown Posse, who are also on the bill, 1 pair of white socks and 1 pair of underwear, an assortment of adoptable puppies from a reputable non-profit shelter, a bowl of sauerkraut ready to eat, and a bouquet of flowers in a vase. At 95, Shatner gets it, man. He's partying hardy, and crazy thing, I definitely look forward to the moment that Shatner and Iggy Pop share the stage, because, yeah, he's going to be there too, and I feel like the two of them should just share the stage. But love Shatner's rider. Hopefully they get him everything, especially that Montreal Canadiens hockey sweater signed by John Stamos.
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0: VOD, Youth of the Nation, FM 99 Rocks. It is Nick Hagin with you. And today, on this Saturday, the 18th of July, if you have a birthday, just know you celebrate your birthday with the one and only Vin Diesel, who is 59 today. That means you're not celebrating with friends.
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2: 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And Lenny Kravitz likes to work out in his leather pants and jeans, and we all thought he was crazy for it. But he just revealed in a Men's Health article that he actually does it because that's what he performs in on stage. So he likes to do the workouts in what he performs in. I get it, Lenny. Still a little weird to see you doing your sit-ups and bench press and all of that when you're in your leather pants, and especially squat day. That was just the most awkward day ever to see those photos. Let's get back to The Rock with Lenny Kravitz. Here's Fly Away.

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0: 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It's Nick Hagen with you and Mark Hamill's lightsaber from The Empire Strikes Back. You know, Luke Skywalker's lightsaber just sold at an auction for $3.75 million, which set a new auction record for a screen-used Star Wars prop. I mean, good God, $3.75 million. 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So I can't really hate that much.
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0: Stained, FM 99 Rocks. It's Nick Hagin with you. Looking forward to them coming to town. September, they're going to be here. Actually, we got details on that Stained concert when they come to Veterans United Hobos Amphitheater, Virginia Beach, and all the other shows that are going to be coming to the amphitheater as well as the Dome this summer and into the fall. 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

0: Blur, FM 99 Rocks, it's Nick Hagen with you. And you know, with this diarrhea parasite going around, what are some foods you should be avoiding and what are ones that are likely safe? Well, if you're trying to avoid the whole diarrhea thing, they say you should probably stay away from bagged lettuce and salad kits, berries, and fresh herbs. But bananas, avocados, and canned fruits and veggies, well, that should be okay. So diarrhea, if you have the fresh stuff, you're good if you have the stuff in a can.
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0: Red Hot Chili Peppers, Daddy California, FM 99 rocks. It is Nick Hagen with you, and you know, it's a hot one out there. The heat index over 100, and you know, that's how summer is in Hampton Roads. It gets hot. So this is your friendly reminder, and I can't believe I have to say this. Do not put your phone in the refrigerator if it gets hot this summer. Don't do it. Repair shops say a bunch of people have been trying it lately. I guess maybe they saw it on the internet, but here's what happens. Taking that hot foam, putting it in your refrigerator is going to create condensation, which is going to lead to corrosion and a broken phone faster than it would have. So just turn it off. Don't play with your phone. Whatever you do, though, do not put it in the fridge. You're going to break it quicker.
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0: 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It is Nick Hagen with you. Big movie release this weekend. Really, the only one that everybody, I think, is going out to see is Christopher Nolan's The Odyssey. But I did see a story say that while The Odyssey is a great film, it's actually Nolan's second best film, and his best movie is The Dark Knight. And I bring that up because today, in 2008... 18 years ago, The Dark Knight premiered in theaters. That's right. Happy anniversary to the best Christopher Nolan film. And if you want to, you can go see the second best one that's out in theaters now, The Odyssey.
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2: It is Nick Hagin with you. Actually, I'm about to get out of here, so thanks for letting me be a part of your Saturday. It's been fun. I'll be back with you all Monday, all next week, 2 to 7. We'll hang out in the afternoon, you know, do that fun stuff. Hey, be safe out there. The weather, very hot, extremely hot. That's what we're dealing with, and we're still dealing with the smoke from Canada, so the conditions for breathing just, it feels suffocating at times. Scott's on the way. He's going to be rocking with you till midnight. Peace and love. Be safe out there. Enjoy the rest of your Saturday. I leave you with Twisted Sister. I wanna-

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0: 99 Rock's A Perfect Circle. That is Judith. Scott Nicholson here with you, getting into the late Saturday afternoon, into the Saturday evening. Yeah, I'll be with you till midnight. Lots of good stuff coming your way. Hopefully you've had a good Saturday. I hope a lot of you took advantage of time to go and donate blood, because we had the 39th annual blood drive going on today, the last day. So hopefully you got in there. And you're going to be helping out lots of people, helping out the American Red Cross. And I'm going to be helping you out with more great rock up next.
1: Rumble. Andrew Jackson had a 1,400-pound wheel of cheese brought to the White House, threw open the doors, and told the general public to come on in. Even the Congress went to the White House to get their free cheese. Jeez. This has got to be the first free government cheese.
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0: From 99 Rockin' with Bush, that has come down. Gavin Rossdale recently was talking about Bush's early success. His quote was, "We were annoying because we appeared out of nowhere and got a lot of attention." I can kind of remember that. They did get a lot of attention, but hey, it's worked out just fine now, hasn't it, Gavin? Everything is fine. 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

0: F99 rocking with Lit, my own worst enemy. Scott Nicholson here with you on your Saturday evening, and I'm hoping you're having a good one and you're taking me with you. I appreciate it. Just for that, you know what? I'm going to get to a band that was in town the beginning of June. They're up next.
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5: 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Hopefully you saw them. That new album, 8, is out. And from that one, Young Again. 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
1: 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Scott Nicholson here with you on this Saturday evening. 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
2: 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And in fact, I've got something new from A Perfect Circle. 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